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2: 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I'm Parker McCollum, co-hosting the Countdown with Lon Helton.
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Vincent Mason with his debut hit, That's Wish You Well. We're counting them down with Parker McCollum as we get back to this week's countdown. We're at number 8. Here's Kenny Chesney and Carry On.

0: Kenny Chesney up a couple to number 8, Carry On. I'm Lon Helton, and coming up, we're going to talk about the very special co-star in the current video by my co-host, Parker McCollum. Country Countdown
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9: If I were to ask you what makes for a good night's sleep, you'd probably say a dark, quiet room, not too many things on your mind. But every night when you go to get some Z's, how often do you really think about the temperature in your bedroom? Temperature may be one of the most underappreciated factors in sleep. That's according to the Senior Vice President of Research and Scientific Affairs at the National Sleep Foundation. We often hear about lights and screens and stress, but even modest changes in temperature and airflow can influence both how quickly you fall asleep and how deeply you stay asleep. Most experts will recommend a room temperature

0: Bailey Zimmerman up one at number 5, Chevy Silverado.
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17: I don't know about you, but my social media feeds are flooded with lotions and potions and gadgets, all promising to unlock different components of longevity. But if you log off, take a step back from all the hype, you'll find that the actual keys to a longer, healthier life are hiding in plain sight. There are four of them. Number one, nutrition. The Mediterranean diet really is the gold standard. Number two, exercise. You should be getting 150 minutes of moderate intensity exercise or 75 minutes of vigorous intensity exercise every week, plus strength training and stretching. Number three, sleep. Sleep is when your body and your brain repair themselves. You should be getting 7 to 9 hours a night. And finally, number four, often gets forgotten, socialization. It's not a bonus. It's a necessity for a healthy life, finding a sense of community, purpose, and belonging. I'm Dr. Sanjay Gupta, helping you live a better life.

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4: 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Temperature may be one of the most underappreciated factors in sleep. That's according to the Senior Vice President of Research and Scientific Affairs at the National Sleep Foundation. We often hear about lights and screens and stress, but even modest changes in temperature and airflow can influence both how quickly you fall asleep and how deeply you stay asleep. Most experts will recommend a room temperature of 60 to 67 degrees Fahrenheit. You might also experiment with your sheets and what you actually wear to bed. Play around a bit and see what improves your sleep. 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I'm Dr. Sanjay Gupta, helping you live a better life.
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0: What's the biggest myth about interscholastic performing arts? 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
2: 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But every night when you go to get some Z's, how often do you really think about the temperature in your bedroom? 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That's according to the Senior Vice President of Research and Scientific Affairs at the National Sleep Foundation. 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I'm Dr. Sanjay Gupta, helping you live a better life.

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0: The Overnight Ride. 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We'll be right back.
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15: Across the country right now, at this very moment, there are probably arguments taking place about who's doing more of the housework, the homework, the shuttling of kids from this activity to that. It's true. By and large, women do more of this than men. But doesn't have to be that way. And if you and your spouse can level that playing field, it's going to make both of you and your kids happier. Psychologist Yelena Kecmanovic says this might be how you get there. As hard as it might be at first, try to think of your partner like a teammate, not an adversary. Learn how to do some of the chores your partner does to get a better understanding.

0: Cheyenne the Pony Girl is back.
1: Hey, what horses eat?
0: I'm Justin. This is the Overnight Ride. You've been having the single worst week on the road, I feel like.
1: I have. Somebody cut me off and then flipped me off, but I didn't even do anything. I'm just a little old girl.
0: You've been complaining about your traffic problems all week long, so yeah. I have a question for you. I want you to think about it because I have my answer.
1: Okay.
0: If you had a magic button in your car, you could push it and anything could happen.
1: Okay.
0: What would you do? Here is mine.
1: Okay.
0: People who don't do the zipper merge correctly get sent to the back of the line when I press the button.
1: Okay, I like that.
0: Very spiteful without being like aggressively, like hand gestures like you receive.
1: Okay, I like that. I don't even need to think about this.
0: Okay.
1: I would have a button in my car where I could turn my car into the ice cream like man, you know.
0: The truck. So you could eat it all the time?
1: No. So then people could come up to my car and buy ice cream, and then I would just make a boatload of money, and then I would just press the button, turn my car back to normal, and go about my day.
0: It's like a magic side hustle.
1: Yeah.
0: That's actually pretty smart.
1: Yeah.
0: You want to hear what other people said?
1: Sure.
0: Okay. I want you to comment on these.
1: Okay.
0: Coffee dispenser in the cup holder.
1: Smart, but it could burn me.
0: Okay. One that makes all red lights green. I feel like police have that.
1: Yeah, that's kind of scary.
0: And a button that flashes thanks or sorry.
1: I think you need to be more aggressive.
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0: The Overnight Ride will be right back.
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11: A Better Life with Dr. Sanjay Gupta.

That's it. We're done. The new era of Morgan Wallen is on the way. Wrapped up Still the Problem this past weekend, the tour, which wrapped up I'm the Problem, the album. Here's Ben by now on the Overnight Ride.

0: was done for.
1: I'm Justin. This is the Overnight Ride. On Friday, Wyatt Flores was on the show. What didn't make the air is our discussion about Guy Fieri. So, Wyatt, you have a little bit of a history with Guy Fieri. So do I. He was on my Christmas card, actually. He used to be my neighbor. We did some charity stuff with him. And my Christmas card said, Merry Christmas from Flavortown. I hope you have an out-of-bounds holiday season. And you had Guy at Stagecoach or something, right?
2: Well, I got to do the cooking thing with him.
1: Oh, really?
2: Funny as all get out. But then I was like, hey, man, would you, like, want to come do this thing that we do every single night? And turns out, the license plate that we give out every single night, depending on what city we're in, I flipped up the truck bed because I got my own truck bed on stage, which is fun as all get out. But I flipped it up and the license plate wasn't there. And I also didn't know where Guy was. I had no idea Guy was already in the crowd. I thought he was going to be on stage with me. So I'm like, what is happening? We got like 1 minute left of this show. And then I finally seen him out there in the crowd and he's just sitting there looking as cool as all get out. I mean, come on, Mr. Flavortown right there. So that's how we closed out Stagecoach, was just screaming in the mic, I'm Wyatt Flores and this is Flavortown. Oh, man.
1: It's funny you mention the license plate thing because all of his cars have the license plates are like food related.
2: Yeah.
1: Like over, I think one was Overcooked, like something like that. Yeah.
2: That's incredible.
1: He didn't know we were neighbors, but I figured it out.
2: Yeah.
1: Then we did charity stuff together, so it wasn't too creepy.
3: We get you through the night or the early morning, depending on your perspective. The Overnight Ride will be right back.
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Charles Wesley Godwin on the show this upcoming Friday, and then we will have Kane Brown back in the studio, which I think is his fourth time. That puts him in an elite club here on the Overnight Ride.

0: Another case of why you should read the entire article and not just the headline, because I got way too excited. My name's Justin. This is the Overnight Ride. I'm going to read you the headline. North Carolina woman charged with assault after stabbing boyfriend with hot dog fork. Now, this girl stabbed her boyfriend with the hot dog fork, cut him in the face and arm. Now she's charged with assault with a deadly weapon. I'm like, this is insane. And the only thing I could focus on were the words hot dog fork, because I thought for 35 years of my life, one of my favorite foods I was eating wrong was there a specific fork designed for the hot dog, much like a little spoon for oysters or little forks for cocktails, like cocktail foods, you know, hors d'oeuvres. No, the hot dog fork is the thing you stick the hot dogs on and roast it over a fire. I thought I was missing out. Again, this is why you read the whole article, not just the headline, because I was about to go to Walmart and ask them for an official hot dog fork.
1: Overnight Ride. You're on the Overnight Ride. 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

0: second and third shifters, we are here for you. 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
9: 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Hear from some of the most fascinating people in pop.

One simple word. What does it mean? Cooking. That's all Brandon Lake said on Instagram. Pictures of him in the studio. So maybe more country collabs on the way. Brandon Lake, Cody Johnson, when a cowboy prays on the overnight ride. Hangs his-

0: overnight ride. Who's this?
1: Jeff the Joke Guy.
0: Calling in from Dallas, Texas. Makes you laugh, makes you think, makes you groan, and gives you thoughts on life.
1: When is a car no longer a car?
0: When is a car no longer a car? When?
1: When it turns into a driveway.
0: That's so bad.
1: So I started a new business in my attic. It's a boat business. The sails are going through the roof.
0: You officially redeemed yourself there, Jeff.
1: This is Jeff the Joke Guy signing off.
2: Be right back.
3: 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Thank you for being part of our family. The overnight ride will be right back.
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0: The Overnight Ride. 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We'll be right back.
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13: I read this interesting story the other day, which was written by a colleague of mine, about why so-called, quote, admin nights are the new book club for busy adults. Now, I learned this is a term coined by journalist Chris Collin, who wrote about this life hack in the Wall Street Journal. An admin night is when people come together for a night, a fun night, while holding one another accountable to an assignment. The ones usually considered back burner tasks, the ones that you've been putting off. The person you choose to do an admin night with matters a lot because that's your accountability partner. That's what one person told us. People love the social aspect because it can bring these boring tasks to light, make them feel more fun, and where you go matters as well. You need to have enough space and hopefully not too many distractions. And again, don't forget to leave some time for fun. I'm Dr. Sanjay Gupta, helping you live a better life.
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11: We've all been there, in a boring meeting, a long lecture, struggling to stay awake. No matter how hard you try, you nod off, and that is never a good look. Aside from the obvious, making sure you're getting enough sleep, there are a couple quick pick-me-ups that experts recommend before you take your seat. If you have time, you might try to squeeze in a quick nap, just a couple minutes even. That can increase your alertness. Or try to pop outside for a quick walk, get your blood and your hormones pumping, splash some cold water on your face, or grab a cup of coffee, obviously. If you're not a caffeine drinker, even just taking small sips of water throughout your meeting could be enough to keep you awake. Of course, you could also make a point to engage in the meeting. You're not likely to fall asleep while you're actually talking. I'm Dr. Sanjay Gupta, helping you live a better life.
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Horns up for K-Bull 98.1. 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

I'm Colorado's Lindsay Natalie with your First Alert weather forecast. It's going to be a hot week filled with triple-digit temperatures most of the week. The exception being today, our high this afternoon should be 96 degrees, mostly sunny. However, smoke from nearby fires could impact air quality levels at times. And then we've got another sunny, hot day tomorrow with a high of 100, and then 102 on Wednesday and Thursday with a heat advisory issued on Wednesday.

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1: Hey, good morning to you, Reno. What's going on, Sparks? Carson City, how are you waking up? I am the new guy. In a brand new studio, trying to figure out how things work here. Yeah. Obviously missed the Mason in the Morning part, but that's me. I am Mason in the Morning. Oh, first Mason in the Morning show ever at the 98.1 The Bull Station. KBUL Cable. Legendary station. I am just excited to be a part of this whole thing. Very excited. I met quite a few of you over the last couple of weeks, but this is the first time I actually get to do the show on my own. Let me tell you, we got a big show planned. Lots of fun stuff to talk about today. It was a big weekend. Especially for me, I gotta say. I mean, my first weekend before I go on the air with the new Mason in the Morning show, they had the biggest little wing fest. I mean, if you're gonna describe me, I am basically a guy who likes country music and hot wings. And in my first weekend, we got the biggest little wing fest? Holy cow. So anyway, it's going to be a big show. I have a lot of fun stuff to talk about. So stick around. It's going to be amazing.
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2: Well, good morning and happy Monday. Area roads looking pretty good. However, if you are traveling out to the USA Parkway area, we do have some heavy traffic and slowing right now. That's I-80 eastbound between Sparks Boulevard and USA Parkway. All other Northern Nevada roads looking fantastic. Your Monday morning commute. Drive safely from the Right Now Traffic Center. I'm Kristen Snow.
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7: I don't know about you, but my social media feeds are flooded with lotions and potions and gadgets, all promising to unlock different components of longevity. But if you log off, take a step back from all the hype, you'll find that the actual keys to a longer, healthier life are hiding in plain sight. There are four of them. Number one, nutrition. The Mediterranean diet really is the gold standard. Number two, exercise. You should be getting 150 minutes of moderate intensity exercise or 75 minutes of vigorous intensity exercise every week, plus strength training and stretching. Number three, sleep. Sleep is when your body and your brain repair themselves. You should be getting 7 to 9 hours a night. And finally, number four often gets forgotten, socialization. It's not a bonus. It's a necessity for a healthy life, finding a sense of community, purpose, and belonging. I'm Dr. Sanjay Gupta, helping you live a better life.
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That's Dustin Lynch and Mind Reader on 98.1 The Bull. Coming up, we'll talk about the Biggest Little Wing Fest. I got the winner's list. Who makes the best wings? I'll tell you after Morgan Wallen.

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1: Yeah, good morning to you once again. Told you I wanted to talk about the Wing Fest, my first big event here, which I'm excited about because I'm a big-time wing fan. I wish I got to eat more. I really do, especially after seeing the list. I didn't get that many wings. I think there was over like 30, 40 wings. And I think you couldn't just get one wing. Nobody's going to just serve you one wing, right? But I do have the list, so now I can get out and try them. That's what I've been trying to do since I got to town. Trying to get out there and try all the best places. And I got a list which I can only assume is incredible now. The best wings of the Biggest Little Wing Fest. They got them in different categories. Best dry rub, best barbecue, best unique, which is really interesting. And then the celebrity choices, that was by the celebrity judges. And then the people's choice, which is probably the most important one, I'm guessing, because you are the people. So you chose that one. Should we jump right into that, the people's choice? Pauly's Pizza came in at number one, which I think is right by the station. I think I've seen it driving to work. Over there on Kitski, am I saying that one right? Kitski? Pauly's Pizza came in at number one for people's choice. Second place was the King of Wings, and then third place, Wing Master. Does that sound about right? Good choices? People, did you choose correctly? The celebrities chose Aloha Shack, which that sounds pretty good. Some Hawaiian wings. Then the King of Wings, so that's two for the King of Wings in that category. And then the celebrities also chose Fury Hot Chicken for the third place wings. Best dry rub, Wing of Fire. Number one. Best barbecue, that means sauced, I think. Men Wielding Fire, which that's a pretty good name right there. Men Wielding Fire. And then the best unique, which is interesting. The reason I say that is because I believe I saw one there that said strawberry cheesecake wings. Strawberry cheesecake wings. That sounds like something I'm going to have to try.
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2: Good morning. Continuing to see area roads looking pretty good as we get you going on your Monday morning commute. Are headed out, though, USA Parkway. We're still seeing a fair amount of traffic and congestion between, looks like, East McCarran and USA Parkway. All other northern Nevada roads still moving along nicely. Please buckle up and drive safely. From the Right Now Traffic Center, I'm Kristen.
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9: It's Lindsay Natterly with your First Alert weather forecast. It's going to be a hot week filled with triple-digit temperatures most of the week. The exception being today, our high this afternoon should be 96 degrees. Mostly sunny, however, smoke from nearby fires could impact air quality levels at times. And we've got another sunny, hot day tomorrow with a high of 100, and then 102 on Wednesday and Thursday with a heat advisory issued on Wednesday.
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Fancy life. 98.1 The Bull. Did you guys get out to the movies this weekend? Because it looks like everybody did. Everybody. Maybe the biggest weekend in the history of the box office. We'll talk about it.

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2: So did you make it out to the movies this weekend? Because if I look at the box office numbers here, it looks like everybody went. Everybody. Spider-Man, Brand New Day, had so far the second biggest opening weekend in the history of the box office. Thing is, I didn't even see many advertisements for it. I was like, why are they not advertising the new Spider-Man? Maybe I'm just not the main demo anymore. They're not advertising that kind of stuff. I get more like paint commercials for painting my house. But yeah, Spider-Man Brand New Day brought in $355 million over the weekend, second only to another Avengers movie. Avengers Endgame brought in $357 million. But wait, there's more, because obviously it's 6:43 in the morning and we don't have all the numbers from yesterday. So chances are when they come in, Spider-Man Brand New Day will be the biggest opening weekend in the history of the movies. That is just huge. And I mean, it dwarfed what it's done before. The old Spider-Mans, if you want to call them old, Spider-Man No Way Home, $260 million. That's $100 million more. And it's kind of crazy, because it seemed like people were saying nobody's going to the movies anymore. Nobody was going to the movies anymore. But look at this. And The Odyssey before that. It looks like everybody's back to the movies again, which is pretty darn exciting if you ask me.
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3: Good morning. We are continuing to see a fair amount of traffic if you're traveling out to the USA Parkway area. I-80 eastbound right now between Vista Boulevard and the Waltham Way USA Parkway area. However, everything else is looking pretty good as we get you started on your Monday morning commute. From the Right Now Traffic Center, I'm Kristen Snow.
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1: Good morning. Continuing to see area roads looking fantastic as we continue to move you along on your Monday commute. Area roads, accident, incident, and delay free. Drive carefully from the Right Now Traffic Center. I'm Kristen Snow.
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7: I'm going. Hello, it's Lindsay Natalie with your First Alert weather forecast. It's going to be a hot week filled with triple-digit temperatures most of the week. The exception being today, our high this afternoon should be 96 degrees. Mostly sunny, however, smoke from nearby fires could impact air quality levels at times. And we've got another sunny, hot day tomorrow with a high of 100, and then 102 on Wednesday and Thursday with a heat advisory issued on Wednesday.

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1: It is 7:10 now on 98.1 The Bull, Nevada's country station. I'm Mason in the morning, brand new morning show host. This is going to be quite the hour. The 7 o'clock hour, I do have some tickets to give away. These are pretty serious tickets, too. Should I tell you? Should I keep it a secret for a little while? Build the tension. It's Jason Aldean. Is that enough tension for you? Jason Aldean tickets will be given away this hour. So make sure you stay here on the Bull Station. All your favorite country music right here. And you know what? We actually added somebody to our country music family over the weekend. Parker McCollum had his second baby boy. How about that? Parker McCollum. He's an interesting guy. You know how I can tell? I can tell because of what he named his new baby boy. Parker McCollum decided to name his new baby boy Rocker Tommy Light. Now I know Parker's an interesting guy. Rocker Tommy Light. And of course McCollum. What do you think of that name? Welcome to the country music family.
0: Mason in the morning, number one for country.
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3: Good morning. So already starting to see a few slowdowns out on Northern Nevada roads for your Monday travel. We've got some congestion both directions between Nugget Avenue overpass in Sparks, as well a little bit heavier traffic northbound South McCarran between Drake Street and Nugget Avenue. All other Northern Nevada roads are in the clear. From the Right Now Traffic Center, Kristen Snow.
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That's Luke Bryan on K-Bull 98.1, The Bull, Nevada's country station. You know, it's almost time for back to school, but that doesn't mean our summer concert series is over. August is still summer. I'll give you the rundown of all the country concerts after this.

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1: Nevada's country station. I'm Mason in the morning. And you know what I just heard? School starts next week. Is that right? Reno, Sparks, Carson City? Back to school already? Sorry, kids. I was told August 10th. Hopefully that's right. Which makes you think it's the end of summer. But there are a lot more summer concerts left to go. And it's August now, so I've got the August calendar. You guys like Tedeschi Truck? Tedeschi Truck Band? They're going to be at Caesars on the 9th. You got Brantley Gilbert. He's going to be at Tahoe Blue August 16th. Write that down. Go ahead and get your tickets. We will be giving them away, but if you're not lucky, you might as well have your tickets in your hand, ready to go. And then if you do win, you can scalp your best friends. You know what I mean? You can take advantage of them because you were on the ball and you had your tickets. So Brantley Gilbert, get those. Tahoe Blue. Ian Munsick, TJ's Corral. That's coming up on the 21st. So a lot of concerts going on. Whiskey Myers, we actually have two. Whiskey Myers on the 22nd at GSR. And then you've got Ty Myers the same night at Caesars. And that's all in August. So our summer concert series continues, even though it kind of seems like summer's over. Going back to school? I mean, I'm not talking about the weather. Obviously, it's going to be 100, 102, 103. But at least these concerts are at night, right? It's going to be cool.
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2: Good morning. Continuing to see Northern Nevada roads looking fantastic as we continue to move you along on your Monday morning commute. Still that same congestion both directions at the Nugget Avenue overpass in Sparks, as well as a little bit heavier traffic northbound South McCarran between Greg Street and Nugget Avenue. Again, everything else looking great. Drive safely. From the Right Now Traffic Center, I'm Kristen Snow.
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5: I'm Coloritza Lindsay Natalie with your First Alert weather forecast. It's going to be a hot week filled with triple-digit temperatures most of the week. The exception being today, our high this afternoon should be 96 degrees. Mostly sunny, however, smoke from nearby fires could impact air quality levels at times. And then we've got another sunny, hot day tomorrow with a high of 100, and then 102 on Wednesday and Thursday with a heat advisory issued on Wednesday.

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2: Well, it is now 7:41 and time to give away some tickets. Time to give away some tickets to Jason Aldean. Anybody want to go? Anybody want to go? Jason Aldean's going to... He's going to be up at the Toyota Amphitheater in Wheatland Friday night, August 14th. And you could be there too. You could be there. Jason Aldean up in Sacramento. And if you want to go, we're going to give away tickets now. I'm going to go with caller 22. How's that sound? Caller 22. Give us a call if you want to see Jason Aldean in concert. Call now.
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3: Continuing to see area roads looking pretty good for your Monday travel. We do have some slowdown now at 395 southbound between Parr Boulevard and Audi Boulevard, as well in Sparks, both directions from Nugget Avenue overpass. And that heavier traffic still northbound south of here between Greg Street and Nugget Avenue. Drive safely from the Right Now Traffic Center. I'm Kristen Snyder.
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0: and the Bull has a brand new morning show. Mason in the Morning, only on K-Bull.
1: Yeah, we got Jason Aldean tickets to give away. Yeah, Jason Aldean is going to be in Sacramento, Toyota Amphitheater in Wheatland Friday night, which is really cool. I'm not a big fan of the Tuesday night concerts. I got to wake up early the next morning, and I'm betting you do too. And this one's a Friday night concert, August 14th. It's going to be incredible. And we're giving away some tickets.
2: Okay, well, who's this?
3: Jason.
1: Jason?
3: Yep.
1: Jason, I'm Mason. Nice to meet you.
3: Nice to meet you.
1: Would you like to see another Jason live in concert in Sacramento?
3: I would.
1: Well, guess what?
3: I'm 22.
1: That's right, you're 22. Woo-hoo!
3: Nice.
1: Yeah, man. Congratulations. Have you ever seen Jason Aldean before?
3: I have not.
1: No, he's an incredible performer. One of the best. He does
3: that's
1: that incredible
3: heard.
1: Stage show. You know what I mean?
3: Yep.
1: Well, that's awesome. Well, stay on the line. I need to get some information from you, but can I get a winning moo?
3: Moo!
0: Mason in the Morning, number one for country.
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5: Well, good morning. Taking a look at area roads for your Monday morning commute. We do have some slowdown right now, 395 South between North and Karen, and it looks like Audi Boulevard. All that heavier traffic still northbound South McCarran between Greg Street and Nugget Avenue. And finally, we are seeing a little bit of light traffic, I-80 westbound between Patrick and Lockwood. Everything else is looking fantastic. Drive safely. From the Right Now Traffic Center, I'm Kristen Snow.
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1: To Lindsay Nottaway with your First Alert weather forecast. It's going to be a hot week filled with triple-digit temperatures most of the week, the exception being today. Our high this afternoon should be 96 degrees, mostly sunny. However, smoke from nearby fires could impact air quality levels at times. And then we've got another sunny, hot day tomorrow with a high of 100, and then 102 on Wednesday and Thursday with a heat advisory issued on Wednesday.
2: Thanks, Lindsay. 98.1 The Bull. It is now 7:58. Just gave away some Jason Aldean tickets, but we've got more winners coming up. And don't forget about the Bull Cruiser. We're going to get another qualifier coming up. It's the 30th anniversary. Can you believe that? Dick Campani Auto Group has been giving away cars for 30 years on cable. How great is that? And you could be our next qualifier. So that is coming up. You got to listen for it. You could win that 2026 Corolla. Or you can take the $15,000 cash. It's your choice. Right now, it's time for Jason Aldean. Don't forget, he's in Sacramento. Not everybody can win, so get your tickets.

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1: Well, good morning. We've got just a few slowdowns out on Northern Nevada roads right now. If you're up on North McCarran, we've got some slowdown in that eastbound lane between looks like Rock Boulevard and Pyramid Way. Still seeing some congestion both directions at the Nugget Avenue overpass in Sparks, and the heavier traffic northbound South McCarran between Greg Street and Nugget Avenue. And finally, seeing some light traffic I-80 East at Lockwood. From the Right Now Traffic Center, I'm Kristen Snow.
2: Thanks, Kristen, for the traffic. 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

That's Megan Maroney's Beautiful Things on K-Bull. 98.1 The Bull, Nevada's country station. Coming up, we'll get a new Bull Cruiser qualifier. We'll do that right after Brantley Gilbert. Here's One Hell of an Amen.

0: Mason in the Morning on 98.1 The Bull.
1: Well, that was Brantley Gilbert, which, if you didn't know, I got tickets for him, too. We already gave away some Jason Aldean tickets. We will be giving away some Brantley Gilbert tickets a little bit later in the morning show. But right now, I need to get somebody Bull Cruiser qualified. Now, if you're new like me, you maybe don't know what it means to be Bull Cruiser qualified. 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You got to be there. You're going to get a chance to, use the little clicker, the key fob, and hopefully you've got the right one. Hopefully your clicker is able to open that car to set off the alarm. 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And we're going to do that by getting caller 15 on the line. 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
2: Good morning. Still seeing a few slowdowns out on Northern Nevada roads right now. We do have a motorist assist that is the Pyramid Highway southbound at Golden View, creating a little bit of slowdown in that area. Also, 395 southbound between Clear Acre and the Spaghetti Bowl, I-80 westbound between the Nugget and that shoulder area if you're heading northbound into the Spaghetti Bowl. All other Northern Nevada roads are in the clear. Please drive safely. From the Right Now Traffic Center, I'm Kristen.
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3: He says,
6: I'm colorist Lindsay Natterly with your First Alert weather forecast. It's going to be a hot week filled with triple-digit temperatures most of the week. The exception being today, our high this afternoon should be 96 degrees. Mostly sunny, however, smoke from nearby fires could impact air quality levels at times. And then we've got another sunny, hot day tomorrow with a high of 100, and then 102 on Wednesday and Thursday with a heat advisory issued on Wednesday.

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1: 98.1 The Bull. Who is this?
2: Good morning, Mason in the Morning. This is Curtis. I'm one of Bob's old number 13 fans.
1: Number 13 fans? You're one of them, huh? That's awesome.
2: I have 13 listeners, so I'm one of them.
1: That's great. I'm glad to have you here this morning. Hopefully you end up liking my show.
2: And we're glad to have you. We're listening, so am I caller number 15 is the big question.
1: You are, man. You are Bull Cruiser qualified.
2: Yeah, baby, yes.
1: Yeah. Yeah, man. Are you going to be able to make it out there August 22nd? Because if you don't, you can't be there. Can you be there?
2: I'll be there bright and early, enjoying some of the pastries they usually bring and ready for that fob.
1: That is awesome. You get the fob. You get to see if it starts your car. Would you pick the car or would you pick the cash? Do you know yet?
2: I would definitely have to take the cash on this one.
1: Got to take the cash. I understand that. You got bills to pay.
2: Oh, don't we all as an adult?
1: That's pretty much all we do. Well, hey, congratulations on getting Bull Cruiser qualified. You got the opportunity to win that car, to win that cash. So congratulations.
2: I'll be there. Looking forward to meeting you there also as well.
1: Yeah, man. Can I get a winning moo?
2: Moo.
1: That's a good one.
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2: Good morning. Still seeing a few slowdowns out on Northern Nevada roads right now. We do have a motorist assist that is Pyramid Highway southbound at Golden View, creating a little bit of slowdown in that area. Also, 395 southbound between Clear Acre and the Spaghetti Bowl, I-80 westbound between the Nugget and that shoulder area if you're heading northbound into the Spaghetti Bowl. All other Northern Nevada roads are in the clear. Please drive safely. From the Right Now Traffic Center, I'm Kristen Snell.
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That's John Morgan and Kid Myself on 98.1 The Bull, Nevada's country station. Right now we got Rascal Flatts with Fast Cars and Freedom. Speaking of fast cars, got that Bull Cruiser qualifier. We got somebody already, but you got to be listening again at 4:10. 4:10 this afternoon. 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

0: It's time for Mason in the Morning's Criminal Genius, the most ridiculous crimes, and the masterminds behind them.
1: Yeah, got a good one for you today. If I ever do get arrested for a big crime, I bet this is the kind of crime I will be arrested for. A man was caught stealing $17,000 worth of Little Debbie snacks. Little Debbie snacks. How about that? A man from West Virginia, his name's James Powell. He was arrested for stealing $17,000 worth of Little Debbie snacks. And it turns out he's actually a delivery driver for Little Debbie snacks, which, believe it or not, was what my dad did when I was a little kid. My dad was a delivery guy for Little Debbie snacks. This could have been him in a really weird world. What James was doing was going up to grocery stores and then basically pretending that he was dropping off Little Debbie snacks. Some zebra steak, zebra cakes, that kind of thing. And he wouldn't actually make the deliveries. He would just forge signatures on the invoices and then not drop off the items. But then he would get paid for making the deliveries from Little Debbie. But how's that supposed to work? Every store goes, "Hey, buddy, where's all of our Little Debbie snacks? We're out of Little Debbie snacks everywhere." So the police were able to catch him. And you know where they tracked him down? The flea market. This guy was taking his stolen Little Debbies out to a flea market and selling them to the flea marketers. That's quite the crime, isn't it?
0: Mason in the Morning for country.
2: I love it.
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2: Well, good morning. As we take a final look at traffic for your morning commute, we've got a little bit of slowdown 395 South right now between Park Boulevard and Audi Boulevard. A little bit of congestion both directions at the Nugget Avenue overpass in Sparks and some light traffic 580 South at Moana. Have a fantastic day from the Right Now Traffic Center. I'm Kristen.
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That's Jason Aldean. How far does a goodbye go? Got Jason Aldean tickets to give away every day this week. So make sure you're listening for your chance. He's going to be up in Sacramento on the 14th. And of course, 98.1 The Bull is your ticket hookup. Right now, the newest from Riley Green.

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1: Man, what a weekend we had here in Reno. It was the biggest little wing fest. Is that what they call it? The biggest little wing fest? Man, I was out there. Had a good time. Country music. Harper Grace on Friday night. Wow. Wow. Does she know how to put on a show? Sometimes these newer artists, I feel like, are not the greatest when you get up on stage. They might have amazing voices, but she was a performer top to bottom. Absolutely amazing. And what a time to be alive when you can have wing fest like that. Holy cow. I wish I had more time. I'm not a competitive eater. I usually get full now around 8. I feel like there was a time when I could pound through about 20, 30 wings. Those times are gone. So I didn't get to try them all. But I do have the winner's list of the Wing Fest. And man, now I know where I need to go. I've been asking people, now that I'm new to Reno, now that I live here, where in Sparks, where in Carson City, where in wherever should I be going? And it looks like the people have spoken. I have the top three on the people's choice when it comes to wings. You ready? In third place, Wing Master. And it's an honor just to be in the third place spot. I'm telling you, if you didn't get out there were so many competitors. That's why I'm saying I could have never eaten them all. I had no idea which one to go to, what to do next. But Wing Master in third place. Second place, the King of Wings. And then in first place, this is the people's choice. This is you guys deciding which ones. Number one was Polly's Pizza, which I had to go look up because I thought it was this one. I saw on their sign, cheesecake. And I was like, what? I can get some cheesecake? No, that was hot wings. Strawberry cheesecake hot wings. I went and looked it up. And the first thing I see on their Facebook page is voted first place People's Choice 2026, 25, 24, 23, 22, 19, 18, 17, 16, 15, 14. This must be the place to go for wings. I'm just guessing. This is not a paid ad. They just won the People's Choice, and they have strawberry cheesecake hot wings.
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9: First alert weather forecast. Our high this afternoon should be 96 degrees, and after today, we're going to be dealing with a lot of triple-digit heat. Starting tomorrow, 100 degrees, and then 102 on Wednesday and Thursday. We do have a heat advisory issued from Wednesday morning through Thursday morning because of not only hot afternoon temperatures, but overnight lows are going to be warm as well. Overnight lows dipping into the mid-60s each night.

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1: All right, so you got to start paying attention because I have some Brantley Gilbert tickets to give away. He's going to be at the Tahoe Blue Center, which I just saw this weekend. I decided to go up to Tahoe this weekend. I saw it. It's beautiful. It looks like an incredible place to see a concert. And so you got to be listening now because the next time you hear Brantley Gilbert, that'll be your cue to call. All right? You're going to call 800-0981-775, area code. 800-0981. Next time, it's not every time, not every time you hear Brantley Gilbert, but the next time you hear a Brantley Gilbert song, you got to give us a call. And then I think we'll take caller number 11 this time. Caller number 11, when you hear the next Brantley Gilbert song, you will be going to Tahoe Blue Center in South Lake Tahoe, August 16th. And if you're not lucky, just go ahead and buy your tickets. Buy them. I'm not lucky. I don't think I've ever won anything. Actually, I'm pretty sure I've never won anything at all. So buy your tickets. And good luck to those of you who are lucky.
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1: Well, we got two tickets to Brantley Gilbert Tahoe Blue Center, South Lake Tahoe, August 16th. Trying to give those away. Did you hear the song? We'll go to the phones. 98.1 The Bull, who's this?
2: Hi, this is Drew.
1: Drew, what's happening this morning?
2: Oh, not much. Hoping to win and grin on some concert tickets.
1: Yeah, man, I got two tickets to Brantley Gilbert at the Tahoe Blue Center in South Lake. How's that sound?
2: That sounds amazing, man.
1: Would you like to go?
2: Absolutely.
1: You're caller number 11. They're yours. Are you there?
2: Yeah, sorry, I'm excited. I was yelling.
1: I didn't hear the yells. I thought maybe you dropped the phone or you hung up on me. Didn't want the ticket.
2: Oh, no, I do.
1: That's awesome. Well, congratulations. The tickets are yours. Two tickets, Brantley Gilbert, Tahoe Blue, August 16th. You can make it, right?
2: Absolutely.
1: Awesome, man. Well, hey, I got to keep you on the line, got to get your info. But can I get a winning move from you?
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1: Well, we are kicking off that 98 minutes of commercial-free country music. 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How much are those back-to-school shoes? Huh? What would $1,000 help? I hope so, because we are going to give away $1,000 to five different winners. 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How great is that? 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It's sad enough that you have to go back to school, right? Unless you love it. I had different years. Some of them I loved. Couldn't wait to get back to school. Other ones? Where the heck did the summer go? $1,000 will make either one feel a little bit better. It is time for me to get out of here. 98 minutes of non-stop country on 98.1 The Bull. It's my very first show. I'm glad you guys were here for it. I thought I had a good time. I had some technical issues, things like that, but we had a lot of things to give away. Jason Aldean tickets, congratulations. Brantley Gilbert tickets, congratulations. Bull qualifiers, Bull Cruiser qualifiers. So congratulations to everybody. I had a fun time with you this morning. I think we should do it again tomorrow morning, 6 a.m. But for now, I got to get out of here. God bless our soldiers. Thank you guys so much for what you do. I'm Mason, and I'm out of here.
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Cable 98.1. I am Kristen. Happy Monday. How was your weekend? I had such a great weekend. It was so much fun. You know, lots of time with family, lots of time with friends, and now I'm just tired. You know, you had a good weekend when Monday morning you are just tired. And good news is we got 98 minutes of commercial-free music to get us through this Monday. It's The Bull Ride with Tyler Hubbard on Cable 98.1.

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Can you believe it? 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

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Lainey Wilson was in Cincinnati this weekend. And you know, she usually does a thing called Cowgirl of the Night. Well, she wasn't doing it at this show, but there was a girl in the crowd who, it was her birthday. She had a sign. She was like emotional, just loved Lainey Wilson so much. So Lainey got off stage, went down, gave her a hug, said, "I don't have the hat tonight, but you can have mine instead." Gave her her own cowgirl hat. And I just think, man, it has to be so hard for Lainey because there's probably so many little girls in that crowd that want to be cowgirl of the night. And you can't pick them all, right? Here's Lainey with Phone Keys Wallet, new music on Cable 98.1.

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Cable 98.1. I am Kristen. How was your weekend? I had a great weekend. Saturday, I had some pretty exciting plans to fold laundry. But then one of my friends hit me up, said, hey, we're having people over. Come on over. And sometimes I think it's important to just drop things and just go hang out and be social, you know, not have to plan 6 weeks in advance, you know, to actually spend time with your friends. And, you know, we're just going to go for a couple hours and then midnight rolls around. Obviously, not the type of parents that are strict bedtimes on the weekends. But yeah, it was a great time. Here's Luke Bryan on Cable 98.1.

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That was Tyler Hubbard with Park. I am Kristen, the host of your 98-Minute Bull Ride. We're going to keep that commercial-free music going for you with Megan Maroney and her latest, Medicine, on Cable 98.1.

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Cable 98.1. Happy Monday. I am Kristen. Oh, man, on my second cup of coffee because it was just one of those weekends. I had a little too much fun, so I am just a little tired, you know? But, hey, that's what weekends are for, right? They're for fun. And Mondays are the day that we get back on track, back to our routines, and back to the 98-minute bull ride. Yeah, that's part of the routine, right? A lot of commercial-free music for you. Here's Ella Langley and Morgan Wallen at Cable 98.1.

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Cable 98.1. We're just a couple months away from Kenny Chesney releasing his brand new studio album. He's released a track list. He's released a few songs from that new album, including this one, Carry On, which is now in the top 10 on the Billboard charts. His 62nd top 10 song. Are you kidding me? Most people would just be stoked to have a song on the radio, period. He has 62 in the top 10. Amazing. And he got it for you right here. Here's Carry On, Cable 98.1.

0: 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I am Kristen, and that is going to do it for our 98-minute bull ride. 98 minutes of commercial-free music for you every single weekday. That is something that will never change here at the Bull. We will always give you, gosh, that's well over an hour and a half. When not less commercials, no commercials. But one thing that is changing around here, we're entering a new era here at the Bull with Mason in the Morning. Yeah, he got his start today. First full show, and I thought it was great. Did you listen this morning? If you didn't, you definitely want to tune in tomorrow to Mason in the Morning because he comes with goodies. He's got tickets to see Brantley Gilbert up at the Lake South Lake Tahoe Blue Events Center, and he's got your free ticket. 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

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His latest called Hands Up. And now, did Jelly Roll and Bunny XO update nobody asked for? They both unfollowed each other on social media. OMG. I feel like that is the 2026 equivalent to changing your relationship status on Facebook. Remember that? Ah, oh, brother. Here's Chris Young on Cable 98.1.

0: Cable 98.1. I am Kristen. I mentioned earlier that it is a new era here at the Bull with Mason in the morning, and he comes with goodies. I told you earlier he has Brantley Gilbert tickets, but guess what? That's not all. He's also got tickets for you to go see Jason Aldean. He's going to be over at the Toyota Amphitheater in Wheatland on August 14th. Clear your calendar because you could win tickets every morning this week with Mason in the morning. 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
12: Hey.

Kristen, as I mentioned earlier, we had a lot of fun this weekend, and I'm a lot of tired today. So we wrapped up our weekend at Wild Island yesterday. Kind of a belated celebration for my daughter's 10th birthday. All the family showed up. She was running around with her cousins. It was great. But here's a couple pro tips for Wild Island. You got to get there early, number one, and not 30 minutes before they open, like earlier than that, because you got to get in there and get those chairs in the shade, right? Also, you need to leave by 4, because if you don't, like we didn't, the kids get tired and they start having their emotional breakdowns. So we got to enjoy that for the end of our day at Wild Island. Yeah, you got to get out there before they get too tired. And you know what? This is actually one of my 10-year-old's favorite songs. Here's Beautiful Things, Megan Maroney on Cable 98.1.

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I am Kristen. 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You want to go out, enjoy some food and drinks, but you want to save some money? 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

0: No. Cable 98.1. You guys, I just saw a report that said the average American spends $397 on summer activities every weekend. That includes dining out, hosting gatherings, or taking stuff to someone else's house, celebrations, gifts, going to the movies, things like that. I'm sorry, but I am not spending almost $400 every weekend on summer activities. I don't think you are, too. These people are doing it wrong. They're just, honestly, they're doing it wrong. You know what they got to do? 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

Cable 98.1. Today is Monday, August 3rd. Happens to be National Watermelon Day. And we cannot have enough watermelon in our house. We like to put a lot of tahini on that, maybe a little chamoy. But you know what? I am a weirdo now who buys the watermelon with the seeds. I like insist on it because I don't know. There's just something weird and not natural about having fruit without seeds, right? I don't know. It doesn't sound right to me. So I'm sorry. You're going to have to work a little bit when you eat watermelon at my house. You're going to have to spit out the seeds, all right? Here's Luke Combs on Cable.

Bull 98.1. I just don't know how he does it all. Riley Green shows no signs of slowing down. He made his TV debut this year on Marshalls. He signed up to be a coach on The Voice, and now he's releasing a new album next month. And he released the track list for the album. There's a few duets on there, some collaborations, if you will. I'm really looking forward to a song called Pave All Them Red Dirt Roads, featuring Brooks and Dunn, and then another one called Lookout Mountain, which will feature Randy Owen of Alabama. Looking forward to hearing those two songs. September 18th, that's the date for the new album from Riley Green, The Cable.

Digital Station, Cable 98.1. That was Morgan Wallen with Don't We. I'm Kristen, and I got Zach John King, who's actually been out on tour opening up with Morgan Wallen. Here's his song, Get to Drinkin', on Cable 98.1.

0: School 98.1. We are just 1 week away from the start of school. First day of school, Washoe County. I can't believe it. It makes me sad. I want summer to last forever. But, you know, it's going to be a busy week with doing all that back to school shopping, making sure my daughter has all the supplies she needs and her clothes fit and she has shoes. And if I'm right there with you, Mama. 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
9: Even for people who fall asleep easily, staying asleep can be difficult. You wake up, your mind starts to race, you can't turn those thoughts off. Sleep experts say there are a few things you can try. Cognitive shuffling. That's when you choose a random, impersonal, non-emotional word. Then for each letter of that word, think of as many words that begin with each letter as you can before moving on to the next one. It distracts your brain from stress. It also mimics the fragmented thought patterns that usually occur as you drift off to sleep. Sensory grounding is something else. That's when you work through things you can hear, feel, see, smell, or taste. That helps you to be in the moment instead of dwelling on the past or the future. Or just do a mental walkthrough of a place you know well. Familiar but neutral imagery that can calm the brain. I'm Dr. Sanjay Gupta, helping you live a better life.
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Zach Top is coming to the lake for not one, but two shows. Because, you know, it's Lake Tahoe. If you're going to book a show in Tahoe, you got to book two. So he's learning young. He's figuring it out. It's going to be there September 11th and 12th. And if you want to get tickets, we'll have more free ones coming for you before you know it. But in the meantime, you can get them on our website. Now, this guy, Dirk Spelly, he's definitely probably my top three. I love seeing him live. 5150 on Cable 98.1.

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Cable 98.1. I am Kristen, hanging out with you on your Monday afternoon. We're just a few weeks away from Bull Cruiser. You got to get qualified. I'll tell you how right after Tyler Hubbard on Cable 98.1.

0: K-Bull 98.1. 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

It's your Bull Station, K-Bull 98.1. That was Megan Maroney with 6 months later. I'm Kristen, and I got the latest for you from Luke Combs, where he thinks some things, on K-Bull 98.1.

Cable 98.1. I am Kristen. One of my favorite movies is Clueless. I remember going and seeing it in theater back in 1995. I made my husband watch it when we started dating. Like, I love Clueless. I could still quote that entire movie to this day. So I'm super excited to find out that Alicia Silverstone is officially returning as Cher for a Clueless sequel series on Paramount Plus. You know, 30 years later, Cher is now a successful businesswoman. She's a mom. She thinks she has it all figured out until her daughter enters high school, which has her feeling clueless. So I am here for it. I'm excited to see, like, the fashion, the slang words, you know, how they reimagine clueless. Here's Kenny Chesney talking about going back with the Cable 98.

0: Cable 98.1. We have entered a new era here at the Bull, the Mason in the Morning era. That is right. Mason in the Morning kicked off this morning. And from 6 to 10, it's our new morning show. And he's coming with some goodies. He's got concert tickets for Brantley Gilbert. He's going to be up at the Tahoe Blue Event Center in Southlake. And then also Jason Aldean tickets. He's going to be over the hill in Wheatland, California in just a couple weeks. And if you want all the concert tickets, then you know who you got to listen to, your concert animal. And Mason in the Morning with Cable 98.1.
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11: A better life with Dr. Sanjay Gupta.
12: As a parent, when you send your kid off to school in the morning, you know that they're going to be learning, they're going to be spending time with their friends. But new study out of UCSF found adolescents are spending an average of 70 minutes of their school day on their phones. Now, some kids will say they need their phones to help with schoolwork, but this study found that they were spending the vast majority of their screen time on TikTok, Instagram, and Snapchat. Not really apps that you're going to be turning to for homework help. Now, the study's lead author said, don't blame kids for using their phones at school. Teach them how to resist them. Focus on what they'd get by putting them aside rather than what you're taking away. Explain how phones could hurt their academic performance and also remind them of this. Nothing takes the place of real face-to-face friendships. I'm Dr. Sanjay Gupta, helping you live a better life.
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Cable 98.1. I am Kristen. That's it for me today. I got to get out of here. And you know what's on my plate? A whole lot of laundry. You have a whole lot of fun over the weekend. You got a whole lot of chores to do on Monday, right? Hope you have a great rest of your Monday. Love you, Cable.

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No, it was just your imagination. I didn't run away from home. I'm back, J.J. Christie. It's a Monday, and all the pretty classic cars are in town, too. We'll be talking about that, but right now, Charles Wesley Godwin with Luke Combs. Better That Way on the Bull. Old boots.

0: 98.1. About 10 minutes past 2 o'clock. We got sunshine, 90 degrees in Reno Sparks. JJ Christie, I don't want to say back from vacation. Actually, it was a bonsai run to the West Coast. My daughter and I were checking out where she wants to go next for her master's degree. So I think we found a college. So things are okie dokie in Christie land. Wow. Got all sorts of stories about California, but that's for another time here. Today's show, let's see if we got time. We're going to do shower thoughts, better living through bowl, which means another life hack that you'll probably need in life. And boy, I tell you what, they have been working on the electronics here in the control room, and I hope to God that our phone system is hooked up properly, because if we don't, I can't do my contest today. Like, oh, you know, registering somebody for Bull Cruiser, Reno Aces tickets for this Thursday, and I got Ty Meyer tickets too. But right now, let's talk about the pretty classic cars that are in town, shall we? Yeah. And I'll give you a chance to see if these phones are working. Okay, if it was up to you, what classic car would you like to have? Usually, like in my case, it would be something I had in a previous life. Me, I want a 1970 Barracuda. I had that in high school. Oh, all the girls wanted to be seen in my car, I'm telling you. So what classic car do you wish you had? Give me a call on the bullhorn. You know it. 800-0981.
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11: 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At the end of the day, you want to create your very own wind-down ritual, an hour before bed, whatever that might look like for you. But again, away from screens if you can. And as you get back into bed, it's all about breathing again. 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That really works for me. I'm Dr. Sanjay Gupta, helping you live a better life.

K-Ball 98.1. Where did everybody go? Go on vacation? Nobody wants to call up. Question of the day. What classic car do you wish you had in your possession right now? 800-0981.

K-Bowl 98.1, some Jason Aldean action on your Monday afternoon. Don't forget, he's playing at the Toyota Amphitheater a week from Friday, the 14th. If you want your free tickets, listen to Mason in the morning. He's got them for you again on a Tuesday. Hudson Westbrook painted you pretty on the Bull Station.

K-Bull 98.1. This next gentleman, believe it or not, he is going to be at the Toyota Amphitheater, Wheatland, August 14th. Yeah. Tickets still available. Here's Chase Matthew, Darlin'.

0: K-Bull 98.1. Again, Chase Matthew right there. Tickets for his 14th show of August. You can get them right now. Just KBUL.com. By the way, he is opening for Jason Aldean. Thanks for tuning in. Let's see, coming up a half hour from now, but only if you're good, I'm going to register somebody for Bull Cruiser 2026. Chance for a Toyota Corolla hatchback or $15,000. If you win, it's up to you. All right? All right. I don't know if I should register anybody. Nobody's calling up for the question of the day. It's like, I retired too. First Bob, now you're expecting me? No, that's not going to happen. Once again, if you could have any classic car of your choice right now, what would it be? I said I would have my 1970 Barracuda. That was a chick magnet, baby, back when I was in high school. Excuse me. The other one was my 1963 Chevy Impala. I would like to trick one out and have that in my garage, too. How about you? What's it going to be, my friend? What classic car do you wish you had in your possession? Give me a call on the Bullhorn, 800-0981.
1: 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Bailey Zimmerman, the Red Clay Strays, Ty Myers, Co Wetzel, Rascal Flatts, and Eric Church. 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
0: 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The Bull.

Dan and Shay Ride here. In case you haven't heard, they have a new album coming out. I'll tell you all about it in the 6 o'clock hour. Here they are with their latest. It's called Say So on the Bull Station.

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0: K-Bull 98.1, and it ends just like that. A little bit of Jelly Roll action with J.J. Christie on your Monday. Back from a little R&R on the West Coast. Sunshine, 93 degrees right now in Reno Sparks. 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
2: Police report a crash in Reno on 580 northbound south of Neal Road. Delays are backed up past South Meadows Parkway, and delays are also reported on 80 eastbound from McCarran Boulevard east to Lockwood. From the Right Now Traffic Center, I'm the Satch.
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13: A better life with Dr. Sanjay Gupta.
14: If you're looking to get stronger, you don't necessarily need a bunch of heavy weights to do that, at least not to start. Body weight workouts, when you do them the right way, can be really effective. Strength and conditioning specialist Dana Santis told us, with body weight training, you create progressive overload by changing joint angles, adding instability, or choosing more challenging variations of the same exercise. Two other factors driving progressive overload are time under tension and muscular fatigue. That means the amount of time your muscles are engaged during a movement, The slower the movement, the harder it will be until you reach the point where you can't do another rep with good form. You want to stop before you collapse. Also, remember this, pay attention to your breath. So important. Breathe out when you exert force. I'm Dr. Sanjay Gupta, helping you live a better life.
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0: love Bull Cruiser time because somebody gets lucky. Let's go to the bullhorn, find out who caller 15 is. K-Bold981, happy Monday. Who is this?
1: This is Jeff.
0: Jeff, where are you?
1: Reno.
0: Reno. You working? Almost working?
1: Yes, sir.
0: Yeah. No, you're not. You're trying to qualify for Bull Cruiser. Don't try to pull the wool over my eyes. Yeah. He's laughing now. Hey, Jeff, you're caller number 15.
1: All right.
0: Yeah. You know what that means.
1: Qualified for Bull Cruiser.
0: That's right. 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Choice is up to your...
1: Awesome. Thank you.
0: Okay. Hey, listen, we're going to meet with you on Saturday, August 22nd. I'll give you the details, but right now, ho-ho, give me a move.
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1: Police report that they are still working to clear a crash in Reno on 580 northbound south of Neal Road. Delays are reported in this area, backed up past South Meadows Parkway, and delays are reported on 80 westbound from Vista down to Rock. From the Right Now Traffic Center, I'm the Sax Man.

Gold 98.1, giving away free cars or $15,000. That's how we do it around here. Of course, I'm talking Bull Cruiser. Right now, George Burge and Luke Bryan on the Bull.

98.1 Backside, 3 o'clock hour, JJ on a Monday. Question of the day, courtesy of all those cars in town right now. What classic car do you wish you had? You'd give your right thumb for it, huh? 800-0981. Here's Luke Combs on the Bull.

0: Cable 98.1. Thank you, Mr. Combs. It is almost not quite 20 minutes before the hour of 4 o'clock. JJ back from a little R&R on the West Coast. Thanks for tuning in. Where are we right now? Oh, yeah, yet to come. I've got, I almost said Wolfpack. That would have been a bad thing. No, I've got Reno Aces tickets to give away, their game on Thursday. That's coming up. And, he'll be at Caesars Republic up at Lake Tahoe on the 22nd. I got Ty Meyer tickets, too. Stay tuned. The winning continues now that I'm back. Ha, ha! JJ Christie, question of the day. Where are my peeps? We're talking about classic cars. Who wouldn't dream about a classic car? Which one would you like? You've seen them go up and down the streets. Come on, 800-0981. Let's take a call. Yes, Cable, you're on. Hello? You're on. Go ahead.
1: Hey, JJ. So I just got back from lunch and heard question of the day.
0: Uh-huh.
1: And I don't even have to think twice about it.
0: All right.
1: I'd have a GOAT. I'd have a 1969 Pontiac GTO Judge. And if I could have it in that orange color, I'd do unspeakable things.
0: You had me up until you said unspeakable things, and I'm sitting there as a typical guy saying, oh, what kind of unspeakable things?
1: I'm just saying, I'm open to suggestions.
0: Okay, now, just so you know, before I bought my 1970 Barracuda, my mother and I test drove with my best friend a 1966 GOAT with tri-power.
1: Oh, my gosh. That's a badass car.
0: Oh, man. I'm telling you, it was a gun barrel blue and a black interior. And to this day, I still remembered what my mom said after the test drive. You'll kill yourself.
1: Yeah, well, you know what? Now we'll never know.
0: Now we'll never know.
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3: Police now report a crash near Wadsworth on 80 westbound, about a mile from USA Parkway. Delays are reported still on 580 northbound from Neal Road all the way back down to South Meadows Parkway, as well as on 80 westbound from Vista Boulevard to Sparks Boulevard. From the Right Now Traffic Center, I'm the Sachs.
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14: Back in 2019, I made a documentary for HBO called One Nation Under Stress. And what was true then is still true now. Money and financial problems are consistently ranked as the number one cause of stress in the United States. And a brand new study out of the Mayo Clinic found that worrying about money may age the heart even faster than traditional risk factors. Unlike an acute stressor, such as a short-term work deadline or a brief illness, financial strain is often chronic and ongoing. And because money affects so many aspects of daily life, financial stress can be difficult to escape. Even so, financial stress does not mean you're doomed. Just means you need to double down on the things you know are good for heart health. Diet, exercise, sleep, and of course not smoking. I'm Dr. Sanjay Gupta, helping you live a better life.
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Cable 98.1. Yes, it's a great day to be alive, which is why nobody's ever written a country song called It's a Great Day to Be Dead. 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Josh Ross with me. 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

Cable 98.1. Yeah, I check for all three before I leave the house, especially when I'm driving, because I need one of them. Phone, keys, wallet, Lainey Wilson right now. 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

clear a crash near Wadsworth on 80 westbound, about a mile from USA Parkway. Delays are still reported on 80 westbound from Vista to Pyramid and on 395 northbound from Clear Acre all the way up to Lemon. From the Right Now Traffic Center, I'm the Sax Man.

0: Cable 98.1, can't go wrong with a Morgan Wallen song. J.J. Christie, 10 past 4 o'clock. And we got Sunshine 93 right now in Reno Sparks. By the way, just so you know, in case you haven't checked your weather app, 100 degrees and higher starting tomorrow for the next couple of days. So for anybody visiting Northern Nevada for the classic cars here, just be aware, stay hydrated. And that goes for the volunteers for the event, too. All right, where are we? Back to the question of the day. Got Ty Meyer tickets, Reno Aces tickets to give away. But right now, I had classic cars on my mind when I took my shower this morning. And as you all know, I do my best thinking in the shower. And what do you get when you got classic cars and a hot shower? Well, you get this shower thought.
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0: Ladies should beware standing next to a classic car at a gas station because that makes them a magnet for men over 60 who will appear from thin air to tell you about the exact one they sold for $2,500 back in 1982.
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4: Police and emergency vehicles are still on the scene of a crash with an injury in Reno on 395 southbound near Lemon Drive. They also report that they're still working to clear a crash near Wadsworth on 80 westbound, about a mile from the USA Parkway. Delays are reported on 395 northbound from Clear Acre to Panther. From the Right Now Traffic Center, I'm the Saxman.
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14: A better life with Dr. Sanjay Gupta.
15: Even for people who fall asleep easily, staying asleep can be difficult. You wake up, your mind starts to race, you can't turn those thoughts off. Sleep experts say there are a few things you can try. Cognitive shuffling. That's when you choose a random, impersonal, non-emotional word. Then for each letter of that word, think of as many words that begin with each letter as you can before moving on to the next one. It distracts your brain from stress. It also mimics the fragmented thought patterns that usually occur as you drift off to sleep. Sensory grounding is something else. That's when you work through things you can hear, feel, see, smell, or taste. That helps you to be in the moment instead of dwelling on the past or the future. Or just do a mental walkthrough of a place you know well. Familiar but neutral imagery that can calm the brain. I'm Dr. Sanjay Gupta, helping you live a better life.
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0: I'm Cola Waits' Lindsay Matherly with your First Alert weather forecast. Our high this afternoon should be 96 degrees, and after today, we're going to be dealing with a lot of triple-digit heat. Starting tomorrow, 100 degrees, and then 102 on Wednesday and Thursday. We do have a heat advisory issued from Wednesday morning through Thursday morning because of not only hot afternoon temperatures, but overnight lows are going to be warm as well. Overnight lows dipping into the mid-60s each night.
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0: Cable 98.1, right now traffic.
1: Police report that they're still working to clear a crash with an injury in Reno on 395 southbound at Lemon. They also report that they're still working to clear a crash near Wadsworth on 80 westbound near USA Parkway. Heavy traffic is still reported on 395 northbound from Clear Acre to Panther. From the Right Now Traffic Center, I'm the Sax Man.

Cable 98.1, hanging with JJ. Got some Megan Maroney with you right now. Here we go. It's Medicine on the Bull.

my soul.

K-Bull 98.1, hands off my girl, Dylan Scott with JJ. 24 shy of quitting time, almost 5 o'clock. Hang in there. Right now, latest Tyler Hubbard. Here's Land on the Bull Station.

K-Bowl 98.1. Thank you, Tyler. 20 before 5 o'clock, J.J. Christie, who is just completely frazzled my first day back. I had a lot to do, and I had a learning curve on some new equipment, and I kind of screwed things up. I was supposed to do Bull Cruiser 2026, register somebody at 10 after 4, and I thought, oh, I missed it, and then it realized I did it at 3:10. I wasn't thinking. So we already did Bull Cruiser. Did it an hour early. I promise. Tomorrow, I'll be back on schedule. We're going to give away something completely different right now.

0: game. All right, finger game time. Up for grabs. A couple of tickets to see the Reno Aces take on the El Paso Chihuahuas Thursday on Throwback Thursday. Yeah. And by the way, yours truly will be out in center field. Well, not center field. It's not like I want to catch a ball, but out on the berm. Yeah, there we go. Where you can register for this really cool Coors cooler backpack, I guess you would describe it as. Only thing you have to do is enter to win. First pitch at 6:35. If you win these tickets, you betcha, we are going to email them to you. It's easier that way. Are you ready? The finger game, tickets, baseball, Thursday. It'll be a hot one, too. I'm going to put up a certain amount of fingers. You got to guess how many. Could be one, could be 10, could be anything in between. All you have to do is guess. So if you're ready, I'm ready. Here we go. One, two, three, bang. Small bang this time, not a big bang. One, two, three, bang. How many fingers do I have up for Reno Aces baseball tickets? Call to win, 800-0981.
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2: Police and emergency vehicles are still on the scene of a crash with an injury in North Reno on 395 southbound near Lemon Drive, as well as a crash reported near Wadsworth on 80 westbound, about a mile from USA Parkway. Heavy traffic still reported on 395 northbound from Clear Acre to Panther, and on 80 westbound from Vista to McCarran Boulevard East. From the Right Now Traffic Center, I'm the Sax.
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9: What are the chances you are listening to this while drinking a nice hot cup of coffee? If so, don't let me stop you. For years, we've been reporting on the health benefits of coffee, and that's not going to stop today. A new study, this one out of Harvard School of Public Health, found that coffee and tea could help lower your risk of developing dementia. People who enjoyed 1 to 3 caffeinated cups a day saw the biggest impact. In addition to the caffeine, coffee contains hundreds of bioactive compounds that can influence inflammation, glucose metabolism, vascular function, and oxidative stress. It's also possible coffee drinkers might be doing other things that keep them healthy. Eating a more balanced diet, getting plenty of exercise, sleep, not smoking, or drinking too much alcohol. And finally, staying socially active. I'm Dr. Sanjay Gupta, helping you live a better life.
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6: 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We show you exactly who saw your ad by name and address. That kind of precision is why more than 4,000 businesses partner with us every month, whether they need one product or a full digital strategy. 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

0: Cable, JJ here. How many fingers do I have up?
1: 4.
2: 7 fingers. 5.
0: Would you repeat that?
2: 5.
0: Well, that went quick. Yeah, 5. And I could tell other end of the phone, somebody got an endorphin rush. Who's this?
2: Yeah, my name's Heather.
0: Hi, darling. You got 2 tickets to see the Aces take on the El Paso Chihuahuas on Thursday. I'll be out there. Come by, say hi, okay?
2: I sure will. Thank you so much.
0: All right. Can you give me a moo?
1: Moo!
3: Let's do it.
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K-Bull 98.1 coming up next in the 5 o'clock hour. Gonna have better living through Bull, which means another life hack you'll probably use. Also, Ty Myers tickets. You want to go see Ty Myers up at Caesars, the lake? Yeah, that's coming up in the 5 o'clock hour, too. Right now, Kenny Chesney. Yep, carry on. And I don't mean luggage on the Bull Station.

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A Cumulus Media station. A new car or $15,000. Listen to Get Key Qualified this summer from the Dick Campani Auto Group and Cable 98.1 The Bone.